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1: Air de temps, c'est l'été. Alors tout le monde danse. C'est l'été.
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6: How do I write a joke? I will just live my life day to day, and if I see something weird, or I hear something weird, or I think of something weird, I make a note. I write something down, and it always starts with just a note. It's just a note, and then I revisit that note the next day, and I expand on that note, but it's always just a thought. The seed is always just a thought, right? Like, I'll see something that makes me laugh. What is stand-up?

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1: Well, I'm stuck in my own city, just afraid of moving on. I just can't leave my baby, for what I know, she's the one.

Now a rich young son from New York State, doing Harvard, almost got his grades. George's buddies in the bottle of rum were kinda tempted to kick the bum. He got lucky, he got away with parole, but his studies were over though. Life is hard when you're trying to make a buck. Now George is